Good morning. Welcome to News Summary for this Tuesday, the 12th of May. The President paid a tribute to nurses for their compassion, dedication and essential contribution to the well-being of the people of Seychelles. He recognized the important role nurses play, not only in healthcare, but also in education, sports, the military and social services, especially in addressing challenges such as chronic diseases, mental health and elderly care. He also acknowledged nurses involved in research, leadership and advanced studies, as well as young people aspiring to join the profession. The message highlighted the government's commitment to supporting nurses through investments in the new hospital and expanded training opportunities. On behalf of the government and the people of Seychelles, the President expressed sincere gratitude to all nurses and encouraged them to continue serving with compassion, courage and humanity. The Minister for Health says that the Ministry remains committed to supporting and strengthening the capacity of nurses through training, professional development, better working environment, work welfare initiatives, and a stronger system that allows nurses to develop and take leadership positions. Minister Marvin Fani made the statement on the occasion of the International Day of Nurses today. It says that competent nurses not only save lives, they also strengthen families, communities, and the future of our nation. Minister Fani thanked and expressed appreciation for all nurses who are working in different places across the country and noted that their professionalism, resilience and compassion continue to inspire confidence in our health system. The Office of the President has announced an independent audit into importations reportedly facilitated through State House between 2021 and 2025. The decision follows public concerns raised by President Dr. Patrick Amini during a recent press conference, as well as subsequent statements and responses, including comments made by former President Wavell Ramkelawan. According to the Office of the President, the former President's latest statement has raised additional questions and contradictions that require clarification and independent verification. President Amini has therefore directed that a thorough audit be conducted to examine all relevant importation records, customs clearances, transaction, operational procedures and related processes linked to goods imported through State House during the period under review. The findings and recommendations of the audit will be made public upon completion. President Amini has reaffirmed the government's commitment to transparency, accountability, institutional integrity and maintaining public trust in the Office of the President. The Commission of Inquiry to investigate the CCCL quarry explosion that occurred at the Petit Paris Marais on 7th December 2023, established by President Patrick Amini, will investigate the causes and circumstances of the explosion, compliance with the legal and regulatory requirements, post-explosion investigations, possible liabilities, and related matters outlined in its official

0: terms of reference. Public hearings will be held with the details to be published on the Commission's website. Members of the public will with the relevant information are encouraged to come forward and provide evidence or submissions to the Commission through email, telephone or in person at the Palais de Justice, Île-du-Port, on the following dates. 12 May, today, from 9:30 a.m. to 3 p.m. 14th May, 9:30 a.m. to 3 p.m. 19th May, from 9:30 a.m. to 3 p.m. And the 21st of May, from 9:30 a.m. to 3 p.m. The Commission states that all submissions will remain strictly confidential, with the measures in place to protect anonymity. It may also consider granting certificates of indemnity to individuals who provide full and truthful disclosure. The public is urged to cooperate with the Commission in the interest of justice, public safety, and the rule of law. International news, a number of UK cabinet ministers is calling for Sir Keir Starmer to set out a timetable for his resignation, leading to splits at the top of government. Six ministerial aides, the lowest rung of government, have been replaced by number 10 after they either quit or called Sir Keir to set out a timetable for his replacement. And the tally of Labour MPs calling for Sir Keir to resign or set out a timetable for his resignation has reached 72 by the early hours of today. In a speech earlier, the PM insisted he will prove the doubters wrong and will not be quitting. He admitted the government had made mistakes, but said he had got the big political choices right. The cabinet will formally meet first thing this morning. With this, we come to the end of our news summary. Thank you for your attention. Have a pleasant day.
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Thank you, Nolis. It is now 7 minutes past seven. I shall now recap the weather forecast for today, Tuesday, 12th May, 2026. According to Met Office, today we expect scattered showers throughout the day. And south east winds blowing at 20 to 45 kilometers per hour, and maximum temperature ranging between 29 and 30 degrees Celsius, and humidity between 75% and 80%, and the state of the sea will be moderate. For tonight, it will be partly cloudy, again with showers. Winds will continue from the southeast at speeds of 20 to 35 kilometers per hour. And temperatures will range between 23 and 25 degrees Celsius, and humidity 80% to 85%, and the state of the sea will be slight to moderate. For

tide movement. Low tide was at 6:55 at a height of 0.7. And the next tide will be a high tide at 1:30 p.m. at a height of 1.4. And the next low tide will be later tonight at 7:52 at a height of 0.8. And the next high tide will be early tomorrow morning at 1:29 at a height of 1.3. The sun rose at 6:17 and it will set at 6:12. So that's the weather forecast for today, Tuesday, 12th May.

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3 minutes past four in the afternoon, and it's time to take a look at the weather forecast for this Tuesday, 12th of May. And according to Met Office for tonight, we're expecting the weather to be partly cloudy with showers, and the wind will be blowing towards a southeast direction at a speed of 20 to 35 kilometers per hour. And the minimum temperature for tonight will be between 23 to 25 degrees Celsius, whereas humidity will be between 80 to 85%. And the state of the sea will be slight to moderate, whereas for the tide movement, we've experienced a high tide at 30 minutes past 1 in the afternoon at a height of 1.4 meter. And we'll be experiencing a low tide tonight at 7:52. At a height of 0.8 meter. And finally, the sun will set tonight at 6:12 and is expected to rise tomorrow morning at 6:17. And that's the weather forecast, ladies and gentlemen, for this Tuesday evening.

Why, this car is automatic, systematic, hydromatic. Why, it's greased lightning.

The Commission of Inquiry into the Border Management Service Agreement has commenced its inquiry into matters of public concern relating to the agreement between the Republic of Seychelles and Travisory Border Security SA. The Commission is an independent body established by the President to investigate the circumstances surrounding the agreement, including issues of legality, financial obligations, compliance with value-added tax obligations, and the conduct of persons involved. The Commission invites members of the public and any persons with relevant information to come forward. Information may be provided through written

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0: Jacqueline Matibé Centre pour Raison. 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
1: Information about what the commission is all about, what is our role, what is our purpose, and then you can also find information regarding the members of the commission, the commissioners, and the secretary itself. So you won't get to see what is being told to the commission because this is what the commission is taking in, especially those that are done in camera because this is private and those witnesses wish to remain anonymous. So what you get to see on the website itself will be the dates and the time that the different witnesses will appear. But in terms of the details regarding what is being shared to the commission, that will not be available because we are still at an early stage where we are collecting evidence. So we're not revealing those evidence. But to the members of the public, when they will come, they will attend the ones that are in public. They will hear, of course. But we are not making those evidence available on the website. So when we deliver the summons itself to those witnesses, we mention to them that there are witness protection available, but you would need to apply. And for example, one of those protection will be in-camera session where it won't be broadcast live, and then where they can be anonymous. And then as a commission as well, we strongly urge and tell the members of the public not to victimize and threaten those victims, because as a commission, we take it seriously that anyone that comes forward to give evidence, they will be protected and they can't be threatened or victimized based on what they've said, because this will be a criminal offense. And we take it seriously as we will conduct an investigation into that specific matter.
2: The Commission of Inquiry into the riots that took place at the prison of Montimpouzy on the 5th and 6th December continued its public hearings this morning. Prison officer Tony Joe appeared before the commissioners to give his account of the events and response to questions from the panel. With 14 years of service in the prison administration, he holds several responsibilities, including overseeing the search room for detainees and monitoring all items entering and leaving the facility. He stated that he reported for duty at 6 a.m. on the 5th of December 2024. During his testimony, the commissioners interrupted proceedings on 2 occasions, stating that parts of his evidence appeared unclear and inconsistent with earlier statements he had made.
3: Your testimony so far is not clear. You are saying one thing, then next you say something else. So I just want to remind you that you took an oath to tell the truth. I also want to remind you that if you lie before the commission, you will be committing a criminal offense. I think just have that in mind as you tell your story so that we don't get conflicting statements within 5-10 minutes.
2: A few days after the forest fire on Montimpouzy, Fort Azor in Baie-Saint-Antoine, environmental officers have conducted a detailed inspection to assess the extent of the damage. During the survey, teams measured the affected area and identify the plant species that were burned, while the number of impact

The trees was relatively limited compared to other vegetation. Several kokodimere were affected, including a specimen that require at least 25 years to reach maturity. The fire has also had an impact on several endemic insect species. According to officials, the assessment of the 10.5 hectare forest area took approximately 5 hours to complete. Vice President Sébastien Pillé is in Nairobi representing Seychelles at the Africa Forward Summit 2026, co-hosted by Kenya and France. Held under the theme Africa-France Partnership for Innovation and Growth, the summit gathers African leaders, investors, and international institutions to discuss key issues, including trade, infrastructure, technology, energy, agriculture, finance, and climate action. A key topic of discussion is Africa's perception in global financial markets, with leaders highlighting challenges linked to high risk ratings that limit access to investment. Vice President Pillé's participation underscores Seychelles' commitment to strengthening partnership and promoting development opportunities. And now for international news, it is 11 minutes past six. A powerful explosion ripped through a crowded market in northwest Pakistan on Tuesday, killing at least 10 people and injuring dozens more, according to emergency services. The blast occurred at Nurang Bazaar Market, triggering panic among residents. Emergency teams and rescue vehicles were quickly deployed to the scene, where several shops and vehicles were damaged. The attack comes just days after a car bombing and ambush targeting a police post in the nearby Banu district, which left 15 police officers dead. Pakistani authorities have accused armed groups based in Afghanistan of being behind the recent violence. Islamabad has lodged an official protest with Kabul, while the Taliban government has rejected the accusation, insisting that Pakistan's security problems are an internal matter. Let's take a look at the weather forecast for the next 24 hours. Tonight will be partly cloudy with showers. The southeast wind will blow at a speed of 20 to 35 kilometers per hour. The state of the sea will be slight to moderate. Tomorrow there will be sunny intervals with showers. The south to east wind will blow at a speed of 20 to 45 kilometers per hour. The state of the sea will be moderate to rough. The tide movements, the low tide will be at 7:52 this evening at a height of 0.8 meter. High tide will be at 29 minutes past 1 early tomorrow morning at a height of 1.3 meter. The next low tide will be at 37 minutes past 7 tomorrow morning at a height of 0.7 meter. And the next high tide will be at 14 minutes past 2 tomorrow afternoon at a height of 1.6 meter. The sun will rise at 6:17 a.m. and will set at 6:12 p.m. And with this, we have come to the end of this news bulletin. We'll meet at 7 for the news in Creole.

taste, and remember what peace there may be in silence. 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Speak your truth quietly and clearly, and listen to others. Even the dull and ignorant, they too have their story. Avoid loud and aggressive persons. They are vexations to the spirit. If you compare yourself with others, you may become vain and bitter, for always there will be greater and lesser persons than

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Keep interested in your own career, however humble, it is a real possession in the changing fortunes of time. Exercise caution in your business affairs, for the world is full of trickery. But let this not blind you to what virtue there is. Many persons strive for high ideals, and everywhere life is full of heroism. Be yourself. Especially do not feign affection, neither be cynical about love. For in the face of all aridity and disenchantment, it is as perennial as the grass. Take kindly the counsel of the years, gracefully surrendering the things of youth. Nurture strength and spirit to shield you from sudden misfortune. But do not distress yourself with imaginings. Many fears are born of fatigue and loneliness. Beyond a wholesome discipline, be gentle with yourself.

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And whatever your labors and aspirations in the noisy confusion of life, keep peace with your soul. With all its sham, drudgery, and broken dreams, it is still a beautiful world. 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Strive to be happy.

0: had to take control of the prison.
1: Your testimony so far is not clear. You are saying one thing, then next you say something else, right? So I just want to remind you that you took an oath to tell the truth. I also want to remind you that if you lie before the commission, you will be committing a criminal offense. I think just have that in mind as you tell your story, so that we don't get conflicting statements within 5-10 minutes.
0: So you went down?
2: Yes.
0: And then you went inside the mail block?
3: At around 5 something.
4: Okay.
0: We get it clear. So it was on the 5th, not the 6th, as you were saying before. It's just a year ago.
1: Just a moment. You are a sergeant, right?
2: Yes.
1: And you are responsible for security.
2: Security, yeah.
1: Yeah. So as a commission, we don't expect you to get confused about basic facts like, did you go to work on the 5th or on the 6th of December? That's basic. You were summoned to come and give evidence. You knew what you were going to be asked about. So we expect you to not get confused about that. So when you say to us, you are confused, we wonder whether you are just confused or you are making up a story. So we would want to give you another reminder. And this is the second time we are reminding you. Please, Sergeant, this is a very serious process that we are undertaking here. So we expect you to also be serious. You won't easily get away with saying I got confused. If this continues, then we may have to consider that you are somehow not telling the truth before the commission, and we will have to investigate that. So just to clarify that it's normal that when witnesses are giving testimony, they get confused about certain things. But we don't expect a person of your rank, having worked for 14 years, to be confused about whether you were at work on the 5th of December or on the 6th of December. So I will hand you over back to Commissioner Vidot, but please, we want you to be a bit more serious than you are right now.
5: Des jours après l'incident d'Ife, le montant fort Azorbe et certains pralins, les officiers de l'environnement ont fait tout sa montagne entier que d'Ife prend pour inspecter la quantité de dégâts qui sa d'Ife fait. 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

This Saturday, the 16th of May, the Seychelles Nature Trail is back. 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